0: 95 is your home to Gina and Maddie for breakfast. Renee at the entrance, it's the way you start your day.
1: I love them. 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
0: Oh, they are so easy to fall in love with. If you want them right now, you know. Their podcast is waiting for you up on the Star Player. Right now, we're getting back into more music. Ready? Michael Jackson, straight after Olivia Dean on Star. I could be

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1: Let's talk F1. Crazy scenes at Albert Park.
2: Crazy scenes.
3: First and foremost, let's just congratulate Melbourne because that crowd, almost half a million people over the 4 days of the F1 was just extraordinary.
2: The most amount of people ever through the gates at the Formula 1. Do you know that?
1: Most amount trying to get out the
2: when
1: gates
2: when they put the tickets
1: well.
2: On sale, the Sunday sold out in 2 hours.
3: Yeah, it's crazy.
1: The amount of people that were hitting me up for tickets. I'm like, I got no tickets.
2: It's such a great event. Walking around, there's obviously so much to it.
1: Yeah.
2: But it's just unreal. Everything's there.
3: George Russell had no sooner crossed the line that I saw on social media, they'd put out ticket examples for 2027.
1: Really?
3: Just like, this is how you get your tickets. These are the dates you got to be watching out for.
1: And this morning by 8 o'clock, Gunther was in last week and he was saying by 8 o'clock this morning, it's wheels up. Cars are off to China.
2: They've already gone.
1: That's crazy, isn't it?
2: Yeah, 8 o'clock yesterday.
1: Yesterday.
2: They've gone. Albert Park is like packed down.
3: They're headed to China.
2: George has already been posting from Shanghai.
1: Are you serious?
2: Oh, yeah. Some of them leave Sunday night.
3: So let's talk the winners and losers. Obviously, the winner is George Russell because he won the bloody race,
1: we'll
3: right?
1: We'll get to that first, though.
3: One of the losers.
2: I was standing in the paddock with Hattie Piastri, Oscar's sister, so excited before the race started. They were going to go watch it from the garage.
1: And
2: I go, look, there he is on the screen right now. And as we looked up to the screen, Oscar had that huge accident.
4: This is what Albert Park did not want to see. Oscar Piastri on the lap to the grid has lost it and sustained significant damage to his car. He seems to be okay. He's moving. But for the defending constructors champions and for the home here.
2: And I go, look, there he is on the screen right now. And as we looked up to the screen, Oscar had that huge accident.
4: This is what Albert Park did not want to see. Oscar Piastri on the lap to the grid has lost it and sustained significant damage to his car. He seems to be okay.

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2: We've got a function today, all three of us. Anyway, it's some sort of sales function.
3: Yeah.
2: Were you wondering about what to wear to it? Because it's...
4: Yeah.
3: Yeah, I was.
4: Not that we weren't given any specifics at all.
3: I was going to text you two last night and say, what are you guys wearing? And I was like, there's no point in doing that.
2: I wasn't sure. I've decided to wear... Okay, I've got a mixture of everything because when we went to LA last week, I was always in the wrong outfit.
4: That was...
2: Especially one function.
4: But they were giving us some kind of like, like smart, whatever.
2: I'll tell you the one I was confused about, if you want.
4: Yeah.
2: Business casual.
4: Yeah, that's what I'm saying. We were given something
2: Is that a new... Well, in my mind, business casual was casual, smart casual.
3: What's the difference between smart casual and business casual?
2: Is there a difference? I was talking to my daughter, who does work in corporate land, because I showed her the video of what I wore to business casual, and she said, oh, no, Mum.
3: Oh, that's not business casual.
4: Which event was that?
2: That was the SoFi Stadium one. It still keeps me up at night, what I was wearing.
3: Is that G-string gate?
4: That's where the G-string is.
2: I was too casual.
3: You were too casual, and it looked like you had granny panties, but you had a G on.
4: You weren't, by the way. You look fine. Look great.
2: Do I look fine?
4: You're great.
2: Okay, thank you.
4: You look fine. You look great.
2: But still, when I showed my daughter, who's 20, she's like, oh, Mum, no, that was the wrong dress code. Business casual, she said, so think of it in a man's point of view because it's a lot easier. Because you have simpler
3: outfits.
4: Yeah.
2: So business is a suit or a tie, definitely a tie. But she said business casual, it's everything but take off the tie, what she said to me.
4: So a jacket.
2: It's still a jacket and pants, she said.
3: Right.
2: So if you look at it from a man's point of view, and then try and
3: jacket and pants,
2: do the lady one. The other function that gets me is we had a dinner. It was business attire,

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2: The best locals have a way of keeping everybody happy without really trying. That's Archie's. It's where mum and dad can enjoy a drink, the kids can disappear to the playground, and there's always something.

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0: 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With Olivia Dean when she's playing on Star 104.5. 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In fact, in Blue Haven. Reese, why do you love waking up at them?
1: Just their humour, the way they laugh, and they make me laugh as well.
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4: A couple of trucks collided with a car at Somersby on the M1 Pacific Motorway this morning, but that crash has been cleared now and traffic's picking up the pace again through Erimba. We're seeing plenty of traffic on the Central Coast Highway from Erina Heights coming to Erina though, and it's a bit of a slow crawl now from Chitaway Bay to Tuggera on Wyong Road. 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Mostly sunny and 22 today. I'm Tim Govers. That's the latest. 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